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1: Now, research, we love our bit of research,
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1: Exactly. I've been thinking about it for 3 weeks, haven't I? Where did they fill out this survey?
2: Don't tell me.
1: Online.
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about you. Way I'm looking at you, whatever. 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
6: Heavy rain across northern and western parts of the UK on Friday. Dry and sunny elsewhere. Temperatures ranging from highs of 31 degrees Celsius in the southeast to 18 in Scotland.
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6: We should have a result very soon after the Makerfield by-election. Our reporter Frankie Hersine is there.
7: Now here at the count in Wigan, it really is a hive of activity. The counters are very busy just on the other side of the barrier here. Now we know why Andy Burnham is standing. He's looking to number 10. Reform UK could support the party. The polls have had the Mayor for Greater Manchester just ahead. But those here do feel it is too close to call at this stage.
6: Meanwhile, the Conservatives have pulled off a shock win in Scotland.
8: I declare that Douglas Lumsden is elected to serve in the United Kingdom Parliament as the member for the Aberdeen South constituency.
6: Yeah! Elsewhere, the SNP is held on to Arbroath and Broughty Ferry. A three-year-old boy is in hospital with serious injuries after he was allegedly thrown into a crocodile enclosure by a stranger at a Cambridgeshire zoo. Police say a 30-year-old man has been arrested. And Canada have managed a 6-0 win over Qatar at the World Cup. It means they now sit joint top of Group B with Switzerland. That's the latest from Radio News Hub. I'm Phil Towers.
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I'm yours. I'm yours.

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1: Phil, did you realise, according to new research, there are four different types of airport traveller? So if you're going on any holidays anytime soon, or going through an airport, which one do you think you might be?
2: Right. Ooh, okay.
1: Are you the sitter, the hoverer, the pre-queuer, or the anti-queuer?
2: If it's just me, I'm the later. But if it's if I'm with the family, then we're the sitters.
1: I think I'm in the fifth category. That's basically the bloke sprinting through duty-free, carrying a Toblerone the size of a canoe.

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2: Now, research, we love our bit of research,
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3: Spells of rain in the northwest, edging slowly southeast with showers following, drier elsewhere with sunny spells. Very warm in the southeast, highs of 29 degrees Celsius.
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3: A confident win for Andy Burnham in the Makerfield by-election, paving the way for him to challenge the PM.
4: It is a chance now to build a new politics based on unity and hope, turning away from the path that takes us to a divided, dark politics. We must now take this path and bring people back together and get things working properly again.
3: The Greater Manchester Mayor won by over 9,000 votes, seeing off the challenge from Reform UK's candidate Robert Kenyon. His victory sets up a potential leadership contest and piles pressure on Sir Keir Starmer, who insists he will not quit and will fight any attempt to challenge him. Elsewhere, a shock result in Scotland as the Conservatives win their first Westminster by-election in nearly 50 years. They took Aberdeen South from the SNP, a comfortable victory with a majority of nearly 6,000 votes. Tory SNP Douglas Lumsden will resign from Holyrood to take up a seat at Westminster.
5: To my friends, supporters and volunteers, we did it. And the people of Aberdeen have spoken loud and clear. We stopped the SNP and we sent Labour the message that the destruction of the North Sea oil and gas industry must stop now.
3: Elsewhere, the SNP's Lara Bird has held on to Arbroath and Broughty Ferry. Another heatwave is on the way and temperatures in parts of the UK could reach as high as 34 degrees Celsius. The Met Office has issued amber heat health alerts for the east, southeast and southwest of England as well as London, and they're in place until Tuesday evening. Finally, football, and how's this for a scoreline? Canada have managed a 6-0 win over Qatar at the World Cup. It means they sit joint top of Group B with Switzerland, who earlier beat Bosnia-Herzegovina 4-1. In Group A, Czechia held South Africa to a 1-1 draw. That's the latest from Radio News Hub. I'm Grace McIntosh.
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8: Thanks for sticking with us this Friday morning. It's the 19th of June. We've got Junior Senior, Move Your Feet in a moment. Zara Larsson. And we'll kick off the morning with Noah Kahan and The Great Divide.

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1: Just before 7 o'clock, news update on the way for you this morning. Then after 7, we'll get into this morning's Morning Muddle.

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3: More than 14 million people tuned in to watch England's victory over Croatia. ITV, who screened England's World Cup opener, said the game secured the highest peak audience of the year, with some 15.4 million viewers tuning in. Former Coronation Street star Julie Hesmond-Alsh will star in a new Call the Midwife prequel series. The spin-off, Call the Midwife, Sisters in Arms, will explore the origins of the East London convent run by nurses, midwives and Anglican nuns from the original hit series. It's set amid the backdrop of the Second World War and the Blitz. Charlie XCX says she's using social media less because it's better for her brain. The Brat star says she's been suffering with her mental health recently and is a big advocate for therapy. She's currently preparing to release her latest album, Music, Fashion, Film. And fans of the Grand Theft Auto video game series need to set a date in their diaries. Pre-orders for the first new installment in more than a decade, Grand Theft Auto 6, will begin on June the 25th.
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0: 18th, National Garfield the Cat Day today.
1: Oh, I remember that cat. Yeah, yeah,
0: the ginger one. Yeah. Always grumpy. Nice. Yeah. also be celebrating the world's most famous use of lasagna.
1: Oh.
0: Because he had lasagna. He had this thing about eating lasagna.
1: Did he?
0: Yeah, do you not remember?
1: Oh, no, I don't remember that. Okay.
0: It is also World's Sauntering Day today.
1: Ooh.
0: Right, which is dedicated to walking without any urgency. A concept completely foreign to anybody trying to catch the train at Reading Station this morning.
1: Oh, my goodness. Yeah. Every man and woman for themselves.
0: Absolutely.
1: Okay, birthday cheers today for Aidan Turner. Ooh. Do you remember Pole Dart, that one?
0: Yes, yes.
1: Paula Abdul.
0: Well, straight
1: that
0: up.
1: Takes me back. Yeah. And KSI.
0: Oh, it's his birthday.
1: He's been on, like...
0: From BGT.
1: BGT. What else has he been on?
0: Well, he's on YouTube all the time.
1: He's on that YouTube, isn't he? Got to sound like... How to sound like your gran on the Friday morning. Right.

0: Show. Waking up made easy.
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4: Spells of rain in the northwest, edging slowly southeast with showers following, drier elsewhere with sunny spells. Very warm in the southeast, highs of 29 degrees Celsius.
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4: A confident win for Andy Burnham in the Makerfield by-election, paving the way for him to challenge the PM.
5: There is a chance now to build a new politics based on unity and hope, turning away from the path that takes us to a divided, dark politics. We must now take this path and bring people back together.
4: The Greater Manchester Mayor won by over 9,000 votes, seeing off the challenge from Reform UK's candidate Robert Kenyon. Elsewhere, a shock result in Scotland as the Conservatives win their first Westminster by-election in nearly 50 years.
6: To my friends, supporters and volunteers, we did it.
4: Elsewhere, the SNP's Lara Bird has held on to Arbroath and Broughty Ferry. And another heatwave is on the way, and temperatures in parts of the UK could reach as high as 34 degrees Celsius. The Met Office has issued amber heat health alerts for the east, southeast and southwest of England. From Radio News Hub, I'm Grace McIntosh.
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0: Posner in Ibiza, 25-27. We won't need to go to Ibiza for the temperatures. This weekend's going to be absolutely lovely. Monday, Tuesday, going to be even hotter as well.
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2: Now, Phil, do you remember earlier this week there was this research out that young people thought that the government had more information about UFOs?
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3: So far, so good.
2: Yeah. They land in Britain and immediately hit a red traffic light. They turn around and go and invade somewhere else, wouldn't they?
3: Well, they'd probably hit a pothole and get stuck, wouldn't they?

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0: One of the biggest games in the World Cup group stages is this evening. It's at 8 o'clock on the telly. It's the USA versus Australia. I'll tell you what, that is definitely one. Beer garden and a pint and watching that. It's going to be a great atmosphere.
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3: Czechia held South Africa to a 1-1 draw at the World Cup. Elsewhere in Group B, there was a 4-1 win for Switzerland over Bosnia-Herzegovina, and Canada beat Qatar 6-0. Scotland take on Morocco in their second game tonight. Boss Steve Clarke thinks they can use their underdog status to their advantage. Midfielder Ryan Christie says he's just delighted to be sharing the world stage with his idol.
4: When I was younger, I idolised Messi growing up, so to think, you know, you're playing on the same kind of stage as him now is pretty cool, especially the age he's at, and watching him do his thing was unbelievable. And when you're playing on the stage that literally all the eyes across the globe are watching you.
3: Kickoff is at 11 p.m. England Lionesses have been drawn to play Greece in round one of the 2027 Women's World Cup playoffs. They must get through two rounds of home and away ties to qualify for next year's tournament in Brazil. And England's cricketers are in trouble after a dreadful day in the second test against New Zealand. New Zealand have been able to move from their overnight 291 for 7 to 391 all out.

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1: 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Thanks very much for starting your day with us. We'll be here tomorrow from 7 o'clock as well, getting Saturday started. Before 7 o'clock this morning, Olivia Dean on the way for you. And this is Jamelia. Love this. Superstar. 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
1: Morning to you. 73 days away from the summer bank holiday, which is the end of August right now. And 134 days to Halloween, just in case you wanted to know. We'll play for you Kalani and Usher, Shoulda Never in a moment. And this is Bella Kay for Friday morning. I love it. I love it. I love it.
2: Yes.

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1: 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LMC, you two, take me to the clouds above.
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1: Yeah, morning to you. Mark and Phil here.
2: Morning.
1: Yeah, weather for today, 28 degrees top temperature, although there will be some cloudy bits during the day. Next week, though, into the nearly mid-30s. It's going to be 34 degrees Monday and Tuesday of next week. It's going to be nice over across the weekend as well. And we've got more big hits to wake you up. Here's Years and Years. And If You're Over Me. It's like

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0: That's Fisher, Tones Are Nice, 7:20, Friday morning. Hi there.
1: Morning.
0: Right, on the way, we'll play for you Chainsmokers and Paris.
1: But first, let's get you updated with the latest celeb gossip.
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3: More than 14 million people tuned in to watch England's victory over Croatia. ITV, who screened England's World Cup opener, said the game secured the highest peak audience of the year, with some 15.4 million viewers tuning in. Former Coronation Street star Julie Hesmond-Alsh will star in a new Call the Midwife prequel series. The spin-off, Call the Midwife, Sisters in Arms, will explore the origins of the East London convent run by nurses, midwives and Anglican nuns from the original hit series. It's set amid the backdrop of the Second World War and the Blitz. Charlie XCX says she's using social media less because it's better for her brain. The Brat star says she's been suffering with her mental

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1: Morning with Mark and Phil as we start our day together. A new survey has revealed Britain's most annoying household habits.
2: Oh, I bet we could all pile in with a list here, couldn't we?
1: Oh, I'm leaving. I'm hoping you will, Phil.
2: I know ours.
1: Hold your thought there.
2: All right, give me the list. Go on.
1: Right, so far, the survey is revealing Britain's most annoying household habits.
2: Yeah.
1: Leaving the lights on.
2: Oh, I mean, that's all right, isn't it?
1: Oh.
2: It's like, oh,
1: yeah,
2: you know.
1: This is a true thing from this week, right?
2: Yeah.
1: I came in after a day's work, right?
2: Yeah.
1: And I walked upstairs to where the bedrooms are in the house.
2: Yes.
1: And I look up in the loft hatch. Someone's left the light on in the loft hatch.
2: Oh, no. So you've got to get up there and turn the light off.
1: Everybody denied going in the loft hatch.
2: You got a loft ghost.
1: Yeah, I've got one of those.
2: I could definitely raise you with one more, something more annoying than that.
1: Oh, go for it.
2: It's leaving one piece of toilet paper.
1: Oh, yes.
2: On the toilet roll. You know when you're like, oh, come on, who's going to do anything with that?
1: Yeah.
2: You know?
1: How about this one?
2: Go on.
1: Honestly, I went to get my tea last night. I went to the freezer to pull out some stuff.
2: Yeah.
1: Empty box.
2: No.
1: They've taken the stuff out and they put the empty box back in the freezer rather than recycling it.
2: No wonder you're so grumpy all the time.
1: Thank you.

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1: Oh, you know, that chair.
0: The chair that's in your bedroom, which technically there is furniture, which you've never actually sat on, but it's got a mountain of clothes all over it.
1: Yes.
0: Basically, it's so full, you should be paying some council tax.

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2: Spells of rain in the northwest, edging slowly southeast with showers following, drier elsewhere with sunny spells. Very warm in the southeast, highs of 29 degrees Celsius.
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2: Sir Keir Starmer has congratulated Andy Burnham after his Makerfield by-election win. The PM says voters chose Labour's campaign of hope and optimism over division and hate. The Greater Manchester Mayor won by over 9,000 votes, seeing off the challenge from Nigel Farage's Reform UK. Making his speech straight after, he had a direct message for his party.
3: But I do say to my own party, this is a final chance to change. This is what people said directly to me on the hundreds of doorsteps that I stood on.
2: Elsewhere in Scotland, the Conservatives pulled off a shock win. They took Aberdeen South from the SNP. Elsewhere, the SNP's Lara Bird held on to Aberarth and Broughty Ferry. Amber heat health alerts are in place in southern England. It's ahead of another heat wave this weekend. And the London Marathon will take place over 2 days next year. As a one-off, the men's, women's and elite events will be spread across the weekend. From Radio News Hub, I'm Grace McIntosh.
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5: Research has found a quarter of small businesses plan to raise prices before the end of the summer due to increased running costs. Smart Energy GB's Abby Pope tells us more.
6: Small business owners say increased running costs have seen their outgoings rise by nearly 17% in the past year. And in the past 5 years, their monthly energy costs have gone up by 23%. A smart meter can help businesses see how and when they're using energy, and that makes it much easier to spot where they may be able to save some money.

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1: You're with Mark and Phil this Friday morning.
0: Artful Dodger on the way for you. Moving Too Fast. And here's Olivia Dean. 7:35.

0: Well, let's see if we can wrap up the week then with a brilliant morning muddle question. So far, Phil's 2 out of 4.
1: Pretty good.
0: Well, you say that. I don't
1: actually
0: think so.
1: Not good.
0: That's below par. Below par, right?
1: Oh, okay. All right. I've got to redeem myself, have I?
0: Redeem yourself with this question. Which was the first fruit that was eaten on the moon?
1: Oh, come on.
0: Now, you should know the answer to this, Phil.
1: Why?
0: Because it's in the book that you bought me for my birthday.
1: Well, I definitely... That would basically mean I'd read your present before giving it to you.
0: You didn't?
1: I did not do
0: Right, okay. So what was the first fruit that was eaten on the moon? Was it A, the apple, B, the peach, or C, the banana?
1: Oh, no. Okay. Mm-hmm. All right. How long have I got to think about this?
0: You've got till after 8 o'clock this morning.
1: Okay. All right. Let's get our thinking caps on.

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0: Right, Ella Langley on the way for you, Choosing Texas, and Kygo Conrad, a Firestone. It plays next.
1: But first, here's the latest sport.
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3: Czechia held South Africa to a 1-1 draw at the World Cup. Elsewhere in Group B, there was a 4-1 win for Switzerland over Bosnia-Herzegovina, and Canada beat Qatar 6-0. Scotland take on Morocco in their second game tonight. Boss Steve Clarke thinks they can use their underdog status to their advantage. Midfielder Ryan Christie says he's just delighted to be sharing the world stage with his idol.
4: When I was younger, I idolised Messi growing up, so to think, you know, you're playing on the same kind of stage as him now is pretty cool, especially the age he's at, and watching him do his thing was unbelievable. And when you're playing on the stage, that literally all the eyes across the globe are watching you.
3: Kickoff is at 11 p.m. England Lionesses have been drawn to play Greece in round one of the 2027 Women's World Cup playoffs. They must get through two rounds of home and away ties to qualify for next year's tournament in Brazil. And England's cricketers are in trouble after a dreadful day in the second test against New Zealand. New Zealand have been able to move from their overnight 291 for 7 to 391 all out.
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5: Spells of rain in the northwest, edging slowly southeast with showers following, drier elsewhere with sunny spells. Very warm in the southeast, highs of 29 degrees Celsius.
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5: The Prime Minister has congratulated Andy Burnham after his by-election victory in Makerfield.
6: I do hereby declare that Andy Burnham is duly elected. Thank you.
5: It was a resounding win too, taking over 9,000 more votes than Reform UK, who were his nearest challengers. Speaking straight after, Mr. Burnham gave a direct message to his own Labour Party.
7: Everyone knows that politics isn't working. Everyone can feel that the country isn't where it should be. Tonight could, just could, be the turning point. From here on, I will give everything I have got to make it so.
5: Well, it's now expected that Mr. Burnham could issue a challenge to the Prime Minister in the next few days. This resident says Mr. Burnham is more focused on getting into Downing Street than working for people in the constituency.
8: I think we're a stepping stone to Parliament. He needs to do what he needs to do for his career. What will happen to us, I really don't know.
5: Elsewhere, the Conservatives have pulled off an impressive victory in Scotland. Douglas Lumsden won the Aberdeen South seat, one that was previously held by former SNP Westminster lead Stephen Flynn. Mr. Lumsden says he owes the win to the party leader.
9: A big part of this election victory belongs to Kemi. You know, one of her first visits when she became Conservative leader was to Aberdeen. And when she was on that flight, a fellow passenger approached her and pleaded for her to save Aberdeen and the oil and gas industry.
5: Elsewhere, the SNP held their seat in Arbroath and Broughty Ferry. Newly elected Lara Bird says her win shows the community is inclusive. Another heatwave is on the way this weekend. The Met Office says temperatures in parts of the UK could reach as high as 34 degrees Celsius. And the London Marathon will take place over 2 days in 2027. As a one-off, the men's, women's and elite events will be spread across the weekend. That's the latest from Radio News Hub. I'm Grace McIntosh.
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12: Yeah, it's June 19th. KSI's got his birthday today, Paula Abdul as well. And if you like a bit of a UK actor, Aidan Turner, also on the birthday list on what is National Garfield the Cat Day and my favourite day, especially when it's warm, World Sauntering Day. Yes. Aimlessly walk around Reading doing absolutely nothing at all, really. BB Rexha, Faithless, This Is New Religion, as we get you finally started.

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1: Okay, then, let's see if we can solve today's morning muddle question. And if you are a keen space fan or a fruit fan...
2: You're probably shouting at me right now.
1: Yeah, you'll know the answer to this. Which was the first fruit that was eaten on the moon? Was it the apple, the peach, or the banana?
2: I mean, I can't imagine anyone's eaten any fruit on the moon. How'd you get, you know, how'd you get a banana through that helmet? I just don't know.
1: They don't wear the helmet when they're on in the little spacecraft on the moon.
2: In the little pod thing.
1: Yeah, they have the little head mask and the microphone in front of their mouth. You still get banana in.
2: Now, I wonder if it's something symbolic, like an apple. You know, like the Americans would be like the apple, the big apple, you know.
1: Right, okay, see where you go.
2: They also, they love a peach over there, don't they? Mm. So, I think a banana's not going to travel well. I'm just putting that out there. You know, you can't even get it down the road without it going brown. Up to the moon. Sorry,
1: but if they packed it when it was green, by the time they get there, it would be yellow, so it'd be fine.
2: Mm.
1: Yeah. What do you think?
2: I'm going to go apple.
1: Are you going apple? You're wrong.
2: Oh, no. What is it?
1: It was a peach.
2: Oh.
1: Yeah.
2: They do like the peaches down in America in the southern states, don't they?
1: Exactly. Peach was the first fruit that was eaten on the moon. There you go.

0: 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Be involved.
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1: Sonny Faroda and Let Me Be In Your Arms. 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
1: And we've got some bangers lined up from 10 with Gavin. And speaking of bangers, let me play you Jessie J B.O.B. 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
5: More than 14 million people tuned in to watch England's victory over Croatia. ITV, who screened England's World Cup opener, said the game secured the highest peak audience of the year, with some 15.4 million viewers tuning in. Former Coronation Street star Julie Hesmond-Alsh will star in a new Call the Midwife prequel series. The spin-off, Call the Midwife, Sisters in Arms, will explore the origins of the East London convent run by nurses, midwives and Anglican nuns from the original hit series. It's set amid the backdrop of the Second World War and the Blitz. Charlie XCX says she's using social media less because it's better for her brain. The Brat star says she's been suffering with her mental health recently and is a big advocate for therapy. She's currently preparing to release her latest album, Music, Fashion, Film. And fans of the Grand Theft Auto video game series need to set a date in their diaries. Pre-orders for the first new installment in more than a decade, Grand Theft Auto 6, will begin on June the 25th.
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1: You're with Mark and Phil, and Britain's got a favourite unofficial sport, and it's not football. The unofficial sport, and I think I'm quite good at it, according to my wife.
2: I think football's our official sport.
1: Yeah, the unofficial sport.
2: What's the unofficial sport?
1: Silently being annoying.
2: Annoying or annoyed?
1: Well, both, to be fair. One survey found that many people keep the score of irritating habits before finally snapping.
2: Are you a simmerer?
1: Kind of.
2: Do you just basically not say anything?
1: I'll let it go.
2: You tend to let it go,
1: yeah,
2: don't you?
1: I'll let it go. And then...
2: down. Yeah.
1: They're even saying they should have a world championship at this.
2: Right.
1: Right. No, it's fine. It's fine. Don't worry. 3 weeks before launching into a PowerPoint presentation with all the evidence of all the things you've done wrong.

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5: Spells of rain in the northwest, edging slowly southeast with showers following, drier elsewhere with sunny spells. Very warm in the southeast, highs of 29 degrees Celsius.
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5: Prime Minister has congratulated Andy Burnham after his by-election victory in Makerfield.
6: I do hereby declare that Andy Burnham is duly elected. Thank you.
5: It was a resounding win too, taking over 9,000 more votes than Reform UK, who were his nearest challengers. It's now expected that Mr. Burnham could issue a challenge to the Prime Minister in the next few days. This resident says he's more focused on getting into Downing Street than working for his constituency.
7: I think we're a stepping stone to Parliament. He needs to do what he needs to do for his career. What will happen to us? I really don't know.
5: Meanwhile, in Scotland, the Conservatives pulled off a shock win. They took Aberdeen South from the SNP. Elsewhere, the SNP's Lara Bird held on to Arbroath and Broughty Ferry. And we have our first country through to the knockout stage of the World Cup. Mexico's 1-0 victory over South Korea has sent the co-host 3 points clear at the top of Group A, sending them through to the next stage. That's the latest from Radio News Hub. I'm Grace McIntosh.
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0: I tell you, well, that's got Friday morning written all over, hasn't it? Tones and I, the Dance Monkey.
1: Oh, love that. 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
0: Yeah, thanks for sticking with us this morning. Tame Impala on the way in a moment. Greg's going to be here at four this afternoon for your Friday commute.
1: Gavin Harris is here after nine this morning, yep. And he has an hour of bangers lined up from 10.
0: And sandwiched between the two is Mark Denham on B Radio.

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1: Speaking of tomorrow, Gary Delaney's going to be at the Hexagon. He's one of Britain's sharpest one-liner comics. Expect hundreds of jokes per minute and at least an audience member laughing, trying not to snort. And frankly, Phil, I know, that's normally you, isn't it?
2: Oh, yes.

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1: It's the morning show with Mark and Phil. Hi there, morning to you. We've got some Jonas Blue Fast Car to play in a moment. First, let's catch up with the latest from the World Cup.
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3: Czechia held South Africa to a 1-1 draw at the World Cup. Elsewhere in Group B, there was a 4-1 win for Switzerland over Bosnia-Herzegovina, and Canada beat Qatar 6-0. Scotland take on Morocco in their second game tonight, while Steve Clark thinks they can use their underdog status to their advantage. Midfielder Ryan Christie says he's just delighted to be sharing the world stage with his idol.
4: When I was younger, I idolised Messi growing up, so to think, you know, you're playing on the same kind of stage as him now is pretty cool, especially the age he's at, and watching him do his thing was unbelievable. And when you're playing on the stage that literally all the eyes across the globe are watching you.
3: Kickoff is at 11 p.m. England Lionesses have been drawn to play Greece in round one of the 2027 Women's World Cup playoffs. They must get through two rounds of home and away ties to qualify for next year's tournament in Brazil. And England's cricketers are in trouble after a dreadful day in the second test against New Zealand. New Zealand have been able to move from their overnight 291 for 7 to 391 all out.
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1: Well, let's wrap up the things then that we've learned in the last 24 hours or so. This one I think is interesting. Sharks existed before trees.
2: No.
1: Yeah. So technically, sharks were swimming around going, where's all the shade gone, for millions of years?
2: Wow, that's a good one. Mm. Okay. Here's another bit of a sciencey fact. A day on Venus is longer than a year on Venus.
1: Yes.
2: That is crazy.
1: Yeah, we've had that one before, I think.
2: Mm.
1: We've done a question around that, haven't we?
2: I think we might have, yeah.
1: Yeah. Now, final one then, for the morning. Apparently, cows have best friends.
2: Oh.
1: And they get stressed when they're separated.
2: Oh, wow.
1: So next time you're late for work, just say you're dealing with an emotional support for cattle.
2: Or next time you call me a cow, I'll take it as a compliment.
1: Thank you very much. We'll be back here tomorrow at 7 or next week from 6.

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0: Martin Garrix, Ed Sheeran, Repeated at B Radio. Right, it's Friday morning as we head into the weekend. I'm Gavin Harris, Bruno Mars coming up, and Tiesto with Jackie Chan playing next.
1: Yeah, wake up.
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I Just Might at B Radio. Warm today, bright in Berkshire, 27 degrees. Going to see highs over the weekend, 31 degrees on Sunday. And next week, going to be a really hot start to the week, 34 degrees. In fact, the temperature staying into the 30s pretty much through all of next week. It is going to be a scorcher. Right, Taylor Swift coming up very soon, and this is The Disciples.

0: heard Sophie Ellis-Bextor with Groove Jet at B Radio. You can catch up with the best bits from this week of Mark and Phil here on the B Radio Morning Show. The best bits for a Saturday morning tomorrow between 7 and 10, getting your weekend underway. Right, Olivia Rodrigo, Drop Dead coming up, and I've got Teddy Swims in a few moments.
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It's B Radio with Olivia Rodrigo. There's Drop Dead. It's been the Reading Climate Festival. That comes to a conclusion tomorrow. You've got the last few events today and tomorrow as part of that. Also, the last day today of the Berkshire Music Trust's Junior Music Festival taking place at the Hexagon in Reading. You've got live music this evening, including Friday Night Blues taking place at the Butler. You've got Nightwish Tribute Band at the Face Bar. And at Sub 89, the Black Charade. Loads of live music to start off the weekend tonight. Right, new Ariana Grande coming up in the next 10 minutes. Katy Perry as well, California Girls to play. And this now from Harry Styles. Here's American Girls.

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2: Greetings, loved ones. 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

It's Ariana Grande, Hate That I Made You Love Me, Katy Perry before that, and Harry Styles, American Girls. He's doing his big, long residency at Wembley Stadium at the moment. Back there this evening and tomorrow if you've got tickets, or maybe you've got one of the later dates. That runs through until early July. Right, I've got your Friday morning bangers setting up for the weekend on the way next after 10. Right now, here's Anne-Marie. I will always

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4: Patchy rain in Scotland, largely cloudy with outbreaks of rain in places. Hot and sunny in southern and eastern England, highs of 29 degrees Celsius.
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4: Sir Keir Starmer has congratulated Andy Burnham on his win in the Makerfield by-election. The Greater Manchester Mayor won by over 9,000 votes, seeing off the challenge from Reform UK's candidate Robert Kenyon. But his victory sets up a potential leadership contest and piles pressure on the PM, who insists he won't quit. This Ashton in Makerfield resident says Mr Burnham is more focused on getting into Downing Street than working for his constituency.
5: I think we're a stepping stone to Parliament. He needs to do what he needs to do for his career. What will happen to us, I really don't know.
4: Elsewhere, the Conservatives pulled off an impressive victory in Scotland, taking Aberdeen South from the SNP, although the party did manage to hold on to their seats in Arbroath and Broughty Ferry. Another heatwave is on the way, and temperatures in parts of the UK could reach as high as 34 degrees Celsius. Amber heat health alerts have been issued for southern England. And for 1 year only, the London Marathon is doing a double. Next year's events will be spread across 2 days. That's the latest from Radio News Hub. I'm Grace McIntyre.
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It's the Black Eyed Peas, I Got a Feeling, Flo Rida before that, and I Like It, I Love It, on your B Radio bangers. They just sound that little bit better on a Friday as we head into the weekend. Right, Neo, Closer coming up, and this from Route 94 and Jess Glynn, here's My Love.

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Usher, yeah, Calvin Harris before that with Summer. Right, stick around, Paul Johnson, get Down coming up on the bangers, and here's Charlie XCX.

0: and Cascada evacuated the dance floor 22-11 on the bangers. Chris Brown, Rihanna, Turn Up the Music coming up very soon, and Khalees with Trick Me next.
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weekend. Chris Merton's got your Saturday morning bangers tomorrow from 10. Charlie Charles has got them on Sunday morning from 10. And we'll get the weekend underway this evening from 7. That is when we do the weekend vibe. Right, Flo Rida, Wild Ones coming up before 11 this morning on the bangers. And this is Alex Gardino.

0: That Midnight Sun, it's B Radio. Scotland continue their World Cup campaign. They're currently sat top of Group C. Their first game against Haiti was a 2 o'clock in the morning kickoff, a little bit more of a normal time this evening as they take on Morocco. 11 o'clock kickoff. Still going to be a late one, though. That one will be finishing around 1 a.m. tonight.
1: When I was 6 years old, I broke my leg

0: Everybody's on stage tomorrow night at the Isle of Wight Festival. There's Teddy Swims. He'll be sandwiched in between Rita Ora and Calvin Harris on the main stage tomorrow night. You've got Lewis Capaldi tonight headlining and The Cure on Sunday night. A decent lineup for the Isle of Wight Festival. And looks like it's going to be a warm one as well down there.
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dark at B Radio, warming up over the next few days. A bit cloudy tomorrow, 26 degrees, 31 on Sunday, as you're heading back to work on Monday. If you've got the choice of working from home or working in the office, if the office has got air conditioning and your home hasn't, you're probably going to want to be in the office on Monday and possibly Tuesday as well. 34 degrees on Monday. It's going to be a hot one.

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Stella Lefty, Boston at B Radio. Name that we've not heard from for a while. Suddenly made a bit of a announcement recently. Adele has announced that there's a major announcement coming soon, then wandered off without explaining anything. So it could be some new material coming from Adele very soon. Right, Sagala, Becky Hill coming up after Lady Gaga and Doechii.

Stephen Sanchez, there's Chuck the Money at B Radio. Apparently the perfect neighbour lends you their lawnmower, they babysit for you, they check on the cat and they invite you round to barbecues. That is apparently the perfect neighbour. If they're that sort of person, you probably still don't know what their name is.

0: The Pride of Reading Awards are back for 2026, celebrating the people who make a real difference in our town. 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

Zara Larsson, Can't Tame Her at B Radio. Over in Massachusetts tonight, Scotland's gearing up for their clash with Morocco. There's a psychic cow that's got involved. She has done the maths. Her name is Senga, and she has picked them to reach the knockout stages for the first time ever. Now, bear in mind, she did predict the win over Haiti last week and did guess that John McGinn would be the top scorer before he stuck that goal in. So maybe there's something in that prediction. Kickoff is at 11 o'clock tonight. All the girls on-

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There's Olivia Dean, So Easy to Fall in Love. It's B Radio. The Pride of Reading Awards are on. They're looking for your nominations. 18 different categories. You can nominate until the end of July. They're looking for the Health Worker of the Year. 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You can recognise them by casting a nomination for them on the Pride of Reading Awards website at porawards.co.uk. 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

us at B Radio. Looks like a decent weekend of weather. It's going to be a warm one. Loads going on. Burfield Santas have got, now that's what I call summer. That's taking place tomorrow in Burfield. And you've got the Smart Energy Show taking place across the weekend. It is at the Reading Bike Hub on King Street, just near to the Oracle. If you want to check that out, that is happening over the weekend. Tomorrow between 11 and 5, Sunday between 11 and 4. Right, Sigma coming up. New music from Malcolm Todd as well. And this is Somber.

New music at V Radio. There's Malcolm Todd. That is Earrings. Right, have a great weekend. You've got Mark and Phil tomorrow morning with the best bits from the B Radio morning show from this week. The weekend vibe is on from 7 tonight. Greg Martin is getting you home from 4 this afternoon. And next, New Music Friday. Harriet Brook checking out the new tracks being released today, right now. Mariah Carey, here's Touch My Body.

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4: Spells of rain in the northwest, drier elsewhere with sunny spells, very warm in the southeast and feeling muggy with a high of 29 degrees Celsius.
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4: Andy Burnham says his victory in Makerfield is a change moment.
5: We do need an end to trickle-down economics, which didn't trickle down very much at all to places like this. And big change in Whitehall, if that is to happen.
4: The Manchester Mayor is now an MP after a resounding win, taking over 9,000 more votes than Reform UK, who were his nearest challengers. Meanwhile, in Scotland, the Conservatives pulled off a shock win. They took Aberdeen South from the SNP. Elsewhere, the SNP's Lara Bird held on to Arbroath and Broadtree Ferry. Next, a man's been released on bail following his arrest on suspicion of attempted murder after a three-year-old boy was injured in a zoo's crocodile enclosure. Police say it's because the 30-year-old from Norfolk is not fit to be interviewed. And Scotland will hope to continue their winning ways when they play Morocco in their next World Cup group stage at the Boston Stadium tonight. That's the latest from Radio News Hub. I'm Lucy Gorman-Lee.
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4: Spells of rain in the northwest, drier elsewhere with sunny spells, very warm in the southeast and feeling muggy with a high of 29 degrees Celsius.
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4: We're going to lay out a new path for Britain. That's the message from New Makerfield MP Andy Burnham.
5: I did talk about the need to change Labour in this campaign, and we've got to now take this moment to answer the challenges that have been laid down. I did describe it last night as a last chance to change.
4: The Greater Manchester Mayor won by over 9,000 votes. Sir Keir Starmer's congratulated him and says he'll stand in any Labour leadership contest if one is triggered. Meanwhile, in Scotland, the Conservatives pulled off a shock win. They took Aberdeen South from the SNP. Elsewhere, the SNP's Lara Bird held on to Arbroath and Broughtree Ferry. A man's been released on bail following his arrest on suspicion of attempted murder after a three-year-old boy was injured in a zoo's crocodile enclosure. Police say it's because the 30-year-old from Norfolk's not fit to be interviewed. And it's set to be a scorching weekend as another heatwave is expected to hit the UK. From Radio News Hub, I'm Lucy Gorman-Lane.
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3: You wouldn't walk up to a stranger and propose. 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
4: Spells of rain in the northwest, drier elsewhere with sunny spells, very warm in the southeast and feeling muggy with a high of 29 degrees Celsius.
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4: Andy Burnham says his victory in Makerfield is the change moment.
5: We do need an end to trickle-down economics, which didn't trickle down very much at all to places like this. And big change in Whitehall, if that is to happen.
4: The Manchester Mayor is now an MP after a resounding win, taking over 9,000 more votes than Reform UK, who were his nearest challengers. Meanwhile, in Scotland, the Conservatives pulled off a shock win. They took Aberdeen South from the SNP. Kerry Badenoch says the Tories are working to regain trust.
6: Everyone who asked us to save Aberdeen, I want to thank you all for putting your faith in us.
4: Next, two men have been jailed for a series of arson attacks targeting the Prime Minister. Roman Larinovich set a car and two houses linked to Keir Starmer on fire in North London last May. And it's set to be a scorching weekend as another heatwave is expected to hit the UK. That's the latest from Radio News Hub. I'm Lucy Gorman-Lee.
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8: Research has found a quarter of small businesses plan to raise prices before the end of the summer due to increased running costs. Smart Energy GB's Abby Pope tells us more.
9: Small business owners say increased running costs have seen their outgoings rise by nearly 17% in the past year. And in the past 5 years, their monthly energy costs have gone up by 23%. A smart meter can help businesses see how and when they're using energy, and that makes it much easier to spot where they may be able to save some money.
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1: Now we know Thursday night is always a good night for a quiz night.
2: Yes, definitely.
1: And maybe, just maybe, this question could come up at any time. You never know. Which bird can fly backwards? A, kingfisher. B, hummingbird. C, woodpecker.
2: I know a hummingbird can hover. Not. I think a kingfisher just flies around very quickly. I'm going to go woodpecker.
1: You go woodpecker for flying backwards? No, you're wrong.
2: Is it a hummingbird?
1: It is a hummingbird, yeah.

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7: Clear spells and isolated showers across the northwest this evening. Rain will continue in the southeast, but it will ease overnight. Warm and muggy in the south, a low of 11 degrees Celsius.
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7: The Prime Minister has warned Labour against tearing itself apart in the wake of Andy Burnham's win in the Makerfield by-election. The new MP is expected to mount a leadership campaign as early as next week. But Sir Keir Starmer says he'll fight for his job.
8: There isn't a leadership contest at the moment, but as I've said on many, many occasions, I don't think that's a good thing for the country to plunge us into chaos. But if there is a contest, yes, I will run, I will stand, and I've said repeatedly, I'm not going to walk away from that.
7: Mr Burnham easily saw off his rivals in Makerfield despite a strong campaign by Reform UK. Although he's focused on local issues for the past month, Burnham used his winning speech to set out his vision for Britain.
9: There is a chance now to build a new politics based on unity and hope, turning away from the path that takes us to a divided, dark politics.
7: Elsewhere, the Scottish Tories won their first by-election in more than 50 years. That's the latest from Radio News Hub. I'm David Hall.
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Benny, Super Lonely, SB Radio, Chris Buckshire for Reading. Let's get you home for the weekend. Right, got some showbiz news coming up. The new song from Martin Garrix and Ed Sheeran. First up, here's the Basement Jacks. This is 25 years old. Feel old yet? Yeah?

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right before she went big time with Jax Jones. You don't know me, it's B Radio, Chris Bucks here from Reading. Weekend Anthem tonight from 7. Soundtrack to your Friday. Jack Jones has got free Starbucks for life. He's part of their Chill Coffee new campaign. You might have seen that on social media. Right, Mark Smith, Luton's Finest coming up. This is Sagala and Ella Air. Came here for love, B Radio. Came here for travel news. Stick around for 10 minutes.

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1: The Prime Minister has warned Labour against tearing itself apart in the wake of Andy Burnham's win in the Makerfield by-election. The new MP is expected to mount a leadership campaign as early as next week. Meanwhile, the Scottish Tories are celebrating after winning their first by-election in more than 50 years. Elsewhere, amber heat health alerts have been issued as temperatures could hit 34 degrees Celsius this weekend. And Scotland take on Morocco at the World Cup tonight. The Tartan Army kick off in Boston at 11 p.m.
0: Getting you home with the hits.
2: 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Across Berkshire. 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

Xavier Dean, Man I Need, Speed Radio, Chris Buckshee from Reading, bottle of water right now. It's been a hot one today. It's going to be nice over the weekend as well. Just a couple of weeks away from the Henley Regatta. Hopefully the weather stays good for that too, right? Gracie Abrams is coming to the O2 soon. She's adding extra dates. Popular. That's so true. Be Radio.

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2: An introduction to Reading's heritage is a guided walk through the town's past and present, from Reading Jail and Oscar Wilde to the Battle of Reading, historic street names, statues and hidden landmarks. Tickets are £9, starting from Reading Jail at 10 this Saturday.
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Stella Lefty and Boston are B Radio, especially for Reading. The Tartan Army, Drunk Boston Dry. They're moving on to Scotland's next game. They play Morocco tonight. Kick-off at 11 o'clock our time. Right, this is B Radio with sports news after the weekend. At the weekend. Blinding Lights.

0: 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Award-winning pizzas, freshly brewed beers, and every live match shown on screen.
1: Scotland take on Morocco in their second Group C game at the World Cup later. Knowing a point would all but guarantee a place in the knockout stages of a major tournament for the first time. Midfielder Ryan Christie could return to the starting lineup and says there's nothing to fear against the semi-finalists from 4 years ago.
2: You know, we've come up against teams that are as good as Morocco in recent years and gone toe-to-toe with them. So that's where we need to kind of draw confidence from. You know, we're not naive enough to think we're going to go and dominate possession and, you know, limit them to zero chances. We need to keep those numbers as low as possible.
1: Newly promoted Coventry will travel to Champions Arsenal in the opening match of the new Premier League season. Championship playoff winners Hull will be at home to Manchester United, with Ipswich taking on Sunderland on their return to the top flight. And England Test cricket captain Ben Stokes is expected to return to lead the team in the third test against New Zealand. Stokes was stood down from the second test for breaking team curfew following victory at Lord's.
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Ariana Grande celebrating the birthday of her beloved dog, 13 years old. There's Hate That I Made You Love Me. It's B Radio with the Windsor Half Marathon coming up this weekend. It's on Sunday along the riverbank. Gets underway at 10 o'clock. Tickets available right now. You can find out more details online. Right, it's Bruno Mars. It's 24K Magic at B Radio. Tonight.

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4: Clear spells and isolated showers across the northwest this evening. Rain will continue in the southeast, but it will ease overnight. Warm and muggy in the south, a low of 11 degrees Celsius.
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4: The Prime Minister, Sir Keir Starmer, has warned Labour against turning on each other after Andy Burnham's resounding win at the Makerfield by-election. Attention is now turning to a leadership contest which it's predicted could be triggered as early as next week. The new MP says he's determined to deliver.
5: I did talk about the need to change Labour in this campaign, and we've got to now take this moment to answer the challenges that have been laid down. I did describe it last night as a last chance to change.
4: Sir Keir Starmer has already said he will fight any potential challenge to his leadership, and government relations consultant Pete Nayer says it will be an interesting few days ahead.
6: There's uncertainty, and I think the picture will be a bit clearer at the start of next week when we see what Starmer, Burnham and Streeting do. I mean, Starmer could now conclude that the political reality has changed now after such a victory for Burnham, and it's better to go on his own terms.
4: That's the latest from Radio News Hub. I'm David Hall.
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8: Research has found a quarter of small businesses plan to raise prices before the end of the summer due to increased running costs. Smart Energy GB's Abby Pope tells us more.
9: Small business owners say increased running costs have seen their outgoings rise by nearly 17% in the past year. And in the past 5 years, their monthly energy costs have gone up by 23%. A smart meter can help businesses see how and when they're using energy, and that makes it much easier to spot where they may be able to save some money.

Charlie Foot for attention. It's B Radio. Chris Bucks here from Reading, looking for your attention because we've got some showbiz news coming up, just in case you want to get some gossip before the weekend. David Guetta and Kelly Rowland to play. Back to 2009. B Radio banger on your way home when the love takes over. 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

Naked Essentials, Be Radio, Chris Bucks here for Reading. Got those weekend anthems, soundtrack to your Friday night coming up for you tonight from 7 o'clock. Olivia Dean to play. She's this year's Soul Superstar and Little Mix. This is-

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1: The Prime Minister has warned Labour against turning on each other after Andy Burnham's win at the Makerfield by-election. Attention is turning to a leadership contest, which it's predicted could be triggered as early as next week. Israel and Hezbollah have agreed to a ceasefire. The agreement follows concerns that continued fighting in Lebanon could undermine the US-Iran peace deal. Two men have been jailed after carrying out arson attacks on property belonging to the Prime Minister. The pair were paid to carry out the attacks after liaising with a Russian man online. And Scotland kick off against Morocco at 11 p.m. tonight.

Night after night, Wembley Stadium, Harry Styles, American Girls. Olivia Wilde has been talking about their relationship, and she's got nice things to say. Ed Sheeran is promising some time off to spend time with his family, his wife and his kids, after the Loop tour is done and dusted. But that's got quite a way to go. Yeah, here's Azizam, B Radio.

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Ella Langley choosing Texas. Dallas was kind to England. They beat Croatia 4-2 a couple of nights ago. On to the next game in the World Cup. Frightsby Radio with sports news coming up. And Shania Twain, who's been supporting Harry Styles on stage and turning up in random London pubs for some small gigs as well. Shania Twain, Anne-Marie, here's Unhealthy at B Radio.

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1: Scotland take on Morocco in their second Group C game at the World Cup later. Knowing a point would all but guarantee a place in the knockout stages of a major tournament for the first time. Midfielder Ryan Christie could return to the starting lineup and says there's nothing to fear against the semi-finalists from 4 years ago.
2: You know, we've come up against teams that are as good as Morocco in recent years and gone toe-to-toe with them. So that's where we need to kind of draw confidence from. You know, we're not naive enough to think we're going to go and dominate possession and, you know, limit them to zero chances. We need to keep those numbers as low as possible.
1: Newly promoted Coventry will travel to champions Arsenal in the opening match of the new Premier League season. Championship playoff winners Hull will be at home to Manchester United, with Ipswich taking on Sunderland on their return to the top flight. And England Test cricket captain Ben Stokes is expected to return to lead the team in the third test against New Zealand. Stokes was stood down from the second test for breaking team curfew following victory at Lord's.

Live in the UK in September, now Hot Rant is Taste So Good. It's B Radio. Chris Buckshire from Reading, Luton's finest, Mark Smith coming up, and Ariana Grande. She's just moved out of her Hampstead penthouse she lived in while she was filming Wicked. It's on the market for £23 million.

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Tempering Jet's Clear, Not Letting Go. It's a few months away. Tiny Tempest coming to Newbury Racecourse on the 14th of August. Tickets on sale now. All right, this is B Radio. We're getting you home. Throwing it back, 2006. Justin Timberlake. My Love. 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
1: Hip-hop producer Tay Keith has died at the age of 29. The musician worked with the likes of Beyoncé, Travis Scott and Eminem. Police say he was found in his apartment in Nashville during a welfare check. The BBC say they've no plans to air a documentary series hosted by reality star Ashley Kane. It's after the former footballer was accused of using sexist and misogynistic language in historical social media posts. The corporations say the posts are completely unacceptable and the vetting systems had failed. And the Isle of Wight Festival is underway. Joel Corry and Maximo Parr kicked things off last night. The main stage opens today and it's headlined by Lewis Capaldi. Organiser John Giddings says it's a festival that has something for everyone.
2: The Kids Zone, which is develops every year, Liz Cook does an incredible job and it's brilliant. You know, people say, is it kid friendly? I mean, there's 2,500 kids in there.
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Russell, LRA, Waiting All Night, Speed Radio, Chris Buckshire from Reading, Tammy Impala's Dracula is coming up, and his Years and Years, Ollie Alexander, and King, B Radio, King Harry Kane this week after England got through 4-2 against Croatia.

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1: All eyes are on Andy Burnham's next move after winning the Makerfield by-election. The Prime Minister insists he'll fight any potential leadership challenge. A man's been released on bail after being arrested on suspicion of attempted murder after a three-year-old boy was injured in a crocodile enclosure in Cambridgeshire. Police say the 30-year-old's not fit to be interviewed. 30 rioters have been sentenced for their part in a night of vandalism 3 years ago. The riot saw a police officer set on fire, and Scotland take on Morocco at 11 p.m. tonight.
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Sam Fender, Olivia Dean, it's Ray Me Innes, Beat Radio, Chris Bucks here from Reading. We're getting you home for the weekend with Weekend Anthems tonight from 7. Catch up with Mark and Phil's Best Bits over the weekend tomorrow morning. Right, Harry Styles, King of Wembley, as it was, Beat Radio.

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Alex Warren's Fever Dream. It wasn't a dream. Jennifer Lopez has made a decent movie. It's called Office Romance. She stars alongside Brett Goldstein. You can check it out this weekend on Netflix. Right, sports news coming up. Here's Topic in A7S.

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2: Scotland take on Morocco in their second Group C game at the World Cup later. Knowing a point would all but guarantee a place in the knockout stages of a major tournament for the first time. Midfielder Ryan Christie could return to the starting lineup and says there's nothing to fear against the semi-finalists from 4 years ago.
3: You know, we've come up against teams that are as good as Morocco in recent years and gone toe-to-toe with them. So that's where we need to kind of draw confidence from. You know, we're not naive enough to think we're going to go and dominate possession and, you know, limit them to zero chances. We need to keep those numbers as low as possible.
2: Newly promoted Coventry will travel to champions Arsenal in the opening match of the new Premier League season. Championship playoff winners Hull will be at home to Manchester United, with Ipswich taking on Sunderland on their return to the top flight. And England Test cricket captain Ben Stokes is expected to return to lead the team in the third test against New Zealand. Stokes was stood down from the second test for breaking team curfew following victory at Lord's.
1: Getting you home with the hits.

Steve Sanchez, Chuck the Money at B Radio. I'm in trouble because our gardeners planted a few hundred quid's worth of plants, and then I let the dogs out straight after because it's a warm day and they were cooped up inside. And they just dug all the plants up, so I'm avoiding the wife at the moment because we chucked the money straight up in the air, along with lots of dirt and dead plants. Right, have a nice weekend. Here's Taylor Swift, 15th number one of her career at the moment. Here's Blank Space.

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1: Phil, did you realise, according to new research, there are four different types of airport traveller? 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
2: Right? Ooh, okay.
1: Are you the sitter, the hoverer, the pre-queue, or the anti-queue?
2: If it's just me, I'm the later. 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
1: I think I'm in the fifth category. That's basically the bloke sprinting through duty-free, carrying a Toblerone the size of a canoe.

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0: Now we know Thursday night is always a good night for a quiz night.
1: Yes, definitely.
0: And maybe, just maybe, this question could come up at any time. You never know. Which bird can fly backwards? A, kingfisher. B, hummingbird. C, woodpecker.
1: I know a hummingbird can hover. 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I think a kingfisher just flies around very quickly. I'm going to go woodpecker.
0: You go woodpecker for flying backwards? No, you're wrong.
1: Is it a hummingbird?
0: It is a hummingbird, yeah.
1: Oh, no.

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5: A rather cloudy morning at first with a little light rain in the south, isolated showers in the north, generally dry with sunny spells developing, a high of 27 degrees Celsius.
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5: Police have confirmed that one person has died after two trains collided near Bedford. Andy Hoyle reports.
6: Bedfordshire police say officers are at the scene of an incident on the railway line between Luton and Bedford. Two trains collided at around 5:15. The East of England Ambulance Service has sent a number of resources to the scene, including an air ambulance which is circling the crash site. Emergency services are encouraging people to avoid the area.
5: The Prime Minister is facing calls to set out a timetable for his departure following Andy Burnham's win in the Makerfield by-election. The new MP could mount a leadership challenge early next week. Two men have been jailed after carrying out arson attacks on property belonging to the Prime Minister. The pair were paid to carry out the attacks after liaising with a Russian-speaking man online. Israel and Hezbollah have agreed to a ceasefire, but emergency services on the ground report that strikes are still continuing. And Scotland have kicked off in their second World Cup game. They're taking on Morocco in Boston. That's the latest from Radio News Hub. I'm David Hall.
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Radio. I know you moved on to someone new. 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

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I heard you moved to Austin, got an apartment and settled down. And every once in a while, I start texting, write a paragraph, but then I delete the message. Think about you like a pastime, I could cry you a river, get you baptized.

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